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0: Robin. Got the boss on for you in two songs on this Wednesday. I'm Michelle Faye checking in, but I hope you're enjoying your hump day as we're getting through this week. Can you believe it's already mid-June? Where is time going?
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1: So heads up, we know that as parents, it is vital to make sure that our kids are safe when it comes to technology. 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But by the way, Apple is previewing this new child safety feature. They're being rolled out to make it easier for parents to manage the content the kids see, who they're talking to, and when they have access to certain apps.
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1: So this 100-year-old man was talking about his keys to longevity as he attended his first prom. True story. And can I just say I'm writing these down in permanent marker because so good. 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

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Aliens, do we think they're real or not? Do we think we're aliens? Quite possibly, yes. Okay, we need to chat in just minutes. John Mellencamp is on for your Wednesday night.

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Just after midnight, I'm Craig Stevens, and 30 minutes commercial free. Got Bob Seger coming up. We'll do some Michael Jackson music. Beatles now, Get Back, and I got the late night

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Hi, I'm Craig Stevens, and we start your day with a daily dose of good news. It's the morning pick-me-up at 7:10 with Murphy, Sam, and Jody. Back later this morning right here on Canton's Greatest Hits. Sunny 101.7. It's late.

0: 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He got cash yesterday.
1: Oh, no way. That is fantastic.
0: Way to go, sir. Happy birthday, America. 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

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Coming up on 1 o'clock, Craig Stevens and 30 minutes commercial free. Melinda, hey Sarah, Nancy, thank you guys for saying hello on my Facebook and Instagram. C. Stevens Radio. Urban Cowboy was the movie. The song was part of the soundtrack. Eagles and Lion Eyes.

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0: Hampton's greatest hits, Sunny 101.7. A little after 1 o'clock, it's Craig Stevens. Yeah, there are a few. Several. If your name is George Washington, you could win a free car. I'll tell you about that coming up in a few minutes. Yeah, part of America's 250. Prince is on first and Purple Rain, making our way through 30 minutes commercial free.
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0: 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He got cash yesterday.
1: Oh, no way. 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
1: Tomorrow's the big day.
0: Yeah, we just never really watched soccer. We've been watching a lot of games lately. U.S. day game tomorrow, 3 o'clock with Australia. They're going to be playing in Seattle. Tommy James and the Shondells.

Money 101.7. A little after 2 o'clock, I'm Craig Stevens. Paul McCartney and music from Prince coming up. The most patriotic states. How about that? I got the list for you. I have the top five next after JT. Checking out your smiling face on your Thursday.

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Hey, it's Craig Stevens on Sunny 101.7, the home of Murphy, Sam, and Jody. 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

Sunny 101.7. A little after 3 o'clock, it's Craig Stevens. Could you imagine going to a funeral and they lower the coffin into the ground and you hear hello? Yeah, I'll tell you that story. Give me about 8 minutes. George Benson's coming up. We got CCR. Genesis Now, Into Deep on the third.

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1: I can't imagine. 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By the way, it's Craig Stevens. There was a funeral that took place a couple of weeks ago. The guy's name is Shay. He was put to rest. As dozens of friends and family members surrounded the grave, they retreated to one last representation of how he had one heck of a sense of humor. The coffin was being lowered into the ground, and then you can hear his voice on some type of tape playing from the coffin. Hello, I'm in here. 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And then apparently he played his favorite song, some type of recording playing out of the coffin.

0: 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We'll start at 8 a.m. Shout-outs to Mr. Ralph. He got cash yesterday.
1: Oh, no way. That is fantastic.
0: Way to go, sir. Happy birthday, America.

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Number one for fun on the third shift. I'm Craig Stavins, 30 minutes commercial free. Oh, the love theme from Ghost. And the women were going nuts as he molded the clay. Ooh.

101.7. Just after 4 o'clock, I'm Craig Stevens, Roy Orbison, and Don Henley coming up. I think you're going to enjoy this list. The top things our kids claim they can do better than us. Yeah, I got you. Give me 8 minutes after the monkeys.

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Your next chance to win a piece of it, $2,500, is back this morning at 8. 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

101.7, Canton's greatest hits. Put a cap and a wrap on the third ship. Good morning. Here we go. Welcome to Thursday. Morning show next at 5. I'm going to head on out of here with the Beach Boys. See you tomorrow.

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All you have to do is hit that talk back mic button, record your message. Can't

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2: Love hearing from you, especially about the special ways you spoil an old dog, which Murphy and I are doing every minute. Have you given him a cheeseburger yet, Champ, our dog?
0: No, I haven't, but I've been wrapping his medicine in ham.
2: Yeah! He deserves it.
0: And, so he is. I mean, who knows how long we'll be able to have him, but he's comfy. He's happy right now. I mean, it's like, wow. Right.
2: And for the record, if you're hearing this for the first time, we made the family decision this week, along with our vet, to just keep him comfortable because he is in decline. He does have some serious internal things going on that we have elected not to put him under anesthesia to search for.
0: And he rebounded from a really intense situation this weekend.
2: I told Sam after that vet visit where we thought it was going to be a bad vet visit. Yeah. He was like, I better act right.
3: He can speak and he understands what the vet was saying.
0: He reminds me of Piggy, our pug that we had that had basically nine lives. Actually, in truth, she rebounded three different times when she technically shouldn't have. It was like, Piggy's back. Okay.
2: Life finds a way. Okay, so Rachel sent this to our Instagram and Facebook pages. He's America's dog. We've seen him grow up. We have heard about his antics. Sweet. Champ, you're one of a kind. You will be forever loved.
0: Our vet calls him a gentleman, which is really sweet because he does cross his legs. He's very, stoic. The way he sits, he's so proper.
2: You're looking for the words, but the word you're looking for is perfect. He's perfect.
0: I know. You've always thought he's perfect.
2: He is my boyfriend dog. Okay, Kimberly said, I'm so very sorry. My heart aches for you. When it was my son's Labrador's time, he took her to the park, drove her around town for over an hour. Going for a ride was her favorite thing, that dog, and then stopped and got her own plain cheeseburger. Mm-hmm. It was a very sad day, but it was also one of her best days as well.
0: Mm-hmm. Yeah.
2: That's true. Yeah. God, I love that we're talking about this because I'm going to tell you, it's not that it's not sad. It's still sad, but we as a family, I was talking to Phoebe about this the other day too, our youngest, that she, we at least feel very good about making sure he is going to, we know he's going to leave this world, but he's going to leave this world with our love surrounding him and ham surrounding his
3: belly full of fast food.
0: And then probably asking, why did you wait so long?

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0: What's going on, Shelley?
2: I know I'm a touch late, but
1: it's okay.
2: I wanted to talk to you about my first summer job.
1: Oh, yeah.
2: And how affected me.
1: Mm-hmm.
2: Many years ago, I worked at a place called Stagecoach Stop in the Irish Hills of Michigan.
1: Yeah.
2: I was 15, and I gave tours through Dwight D. Eisenhower's presidential touring railroad car.
1: Wow.
2: I mean, it was the coolest thing. Yeah. It was solid mahogany. It had all those, you know, the pins that they used to give out, you know. Mm-hmm. I like Ike and all of that.
3: Yeah.
2: It was a solid wax figurine of him that the first few times scared the bejeebers out of me. But it was just a really cool little thing. It was a little cowboy town, and you went in, and they had, you know, you could have a wanted poster made. And
1: I like that.
2: It was so cool. And I didn't realize then, because then, of course, I hated it. But now it was so much history and so cool.
1: Right.
2: They would go meet the people, and you knew what was going on, and it was so cool, and it was just
1: right.
3: Yeah, they were called whistle stop tours. You'd take the train car around the country and stop, and everybody would come see you.
1: The crowd would be there.
3: Yeah.
1: Yeah. Also, want to say that what you learned was not just about all of that, but you learned how to present all of that. If you were giving the tour, your confidence probably grew with every day, every passing day. Now you know that you can speak to people and show them something.
2: Oh, yeah. Mm-hmm. That's what I did for my first summer job.
1: Correct. There's always something valuable to be learned from a first job, and you probably don't even realize it till later down the road.
2: Exactly. So glad that everything's going well for your mom.
1: Thank you.
2: And I'm sorry to hear about Champ, but, you know, that is what happens.
1: Yes.
2: It is a valuable lesson in that in of itself, and I love the fact that you guys are just making, you know, his last days the best that they can be.
1: Oh, yeah. I slipped him a boiled egg last night, and he loved it.
3: Okay. Did you peel it first?
1: Of course I peeled it first. Of course I did. Shelley, call us anytime. Appreciate you.
2: All right.
0: That's an awesome first job. And I guess you don't ever forget, you know, when there's a wax figure in front of your face, that's your first job.
3: And if you ever want
0: to freaky
3: in a trivia contest and Dwight Eisenhower is the questions,
1: she's going to win.
3: Yeah.
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1: Sam's got music news.
2: Hey, in case you're keeping track, Taylor Swift is still in New York City.
3: Because she's getting ready for her wedding in two weeks.
2: Also, apparently, she's starting to work on her next album.
3: Of course.
2: She was in the studio 8 p.m. to 6 a.m. the other night.
0: Wow.
2: Yeah.
3: So she writes songs like we, you know, have sips of water.
2: She was in there with one of the Heim sisters and also Benny Blanco.
3: Oh.
2: So you know it's going to be a good song. Selena Gomez's husband, big producer there.
3: Yeah.
2: And by the way, this will be her 13th album whenever she gets around to it.
3: Wow.
2: So you know, 13 being her number, that it's really going to be big.
0: Yeah. Yeah.
3: The only issue that her fans could possibly have with this is that she's so happy right now.
2: Oh, yeah.
3: And some of the best art comes from pain. Fact.
0: Yeah.
2: It was her happy album and it wasn't good. Also, too, we do have a little update on the wedding. The word is that there's a celebrity wedding planner that she's been working with for months now. Mm. His name is Mark Seed. Apparently, he is very well known for never, ever talking about his clients.
3: Wonderful.
2: So,
0: Smart man.
2: He won't tell us anything.
0: Yep.
3: Right.
2: Moving on, Harry Styles is in the middle of his worldwide Together tour. He's in London right now for 12 nights at Wembley. But in between those shows, he did a little 2,000-seat venue. It was a charity event raising money for young people in the arts. It was Harry and a full orchestra, something he's never done before. He played some of his songs, but then he did Simon and Garfunkel's Bridge Over Troubled Water.
0: No. Wow, that's really good.
2: I know.
3: I mean, Harry.
2: Yeah.
3: He can Goosebumps. Do it all. And even, that's not even the, you know, favorite song.
0: it's
3: so pretty.
0: Right. It is.
2: All right, we have another big 4th of July concert to tell you about. This one's called America's Block Party, taking place at the L.A. Coliseum. And by the way, ticket prices are $17.76.
0: Oh, that's cool. Well, if it's $17.76,
2: yes.
0: Oh, is it? Okay, good.
3: That's fantastic.
2: And there's going to be a block party beforehand, free food and all that. Now, the only two artists they've announced so far, by the way, it's hosted by, MC'd and hosted by Queen Latifah.
3: Yes.
2: Smashing Pumpkins are going to perform, and also Chris Stapleton. Other artists expected to be announced.
3: Thank you.
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10: 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Kansas.

0: day.
1: And, you know, if you don't have your dad anymore, maybe you can do something that little pays a little respect to him, a tribute, nod to him. Mm-hmm. You know, because my dad was really the one who was responsible for introducing me and our entire family to music. It was always on in the house at all times. And he would play an album from start to finish, by the way. Obviously vinyl, you know what I mean? So there are. It would be very easy, Jody, and you know all of his songs, too, since we've been married for a long time.
0: I know the Dane songs.
1: So
0: Dane had cool taste in music.
1: He had an incredible taste in music, and this will only scratch the surface. It's because he played an album from start to finish, it's always the beginning notes of every song also that will always throw me back to him.
0: Mm-hmm.
1: Like one of his all-time favorite albums was The Eagles' The Long Run.
0: Of course.
1: And this is side one, song one, The Long Run, the name of the album.
0: Yeah.
1: And so when that started, honestly, most times we knew that meant it was Friday night. That's kind of, you know, and so just, you know.
0: That's awesome.
1: Just a legendary song.
0: Was there a rule, like, if Dane put an album on, you don't go near the turntable? Was that?
1: I mean, we just let it play. I don't think we would ever question that. If he picked the music, it was going to play.
2: Yeah.
1: You know what I mean?
0: Nice.
1: Yeah. And even though he was a huge Beatles fan, he loved George Harrison's solo stuff.
0: Mm-hmm.
1: And so the moment that this song, which I think is the first song on the second side of this album that George Harrison released in 1980, is another one that just quintessentially reminds me of him.
0: This was like Friday night also, or like Sunday morning?
1: No, this is just like whenever. I mean, music wasn't just playing only on Friday nights. And then that's become one of my favorite songs of all time because of that. And, I mean, it'll choke me up sometimes because I picture him. I think of him.
0: It's a happy song, too, and it has emotion with it, as all
1: away.
0: George stuff did. So.
1: Yeah, very happy. And then he also was a massive Police fan.
0: Yeah.
1: And so he would always quote every now and then. He would just randomly say that. You know, there's a little black spot on the sun today. Just, you know.
0: Yeah.
1: So.
0: Well, you know what we should do is we should play all this music together on Sunday at the house, you know, after we take you, you know, to get your number two meal.
1: Okay.
0: That we're going to get you from Father's Day, Murph.
1: Well, happy Father's Day, Dane, up there somewhere.
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1: When you have gone through a stressful situation, whether it's an afternoon or a week, when you've gone through a stressful period, you carry that stress in your body, whether you realize it or not. So my mom is home from the hospital now. Our champ, our lab rescue, who's almost 13 years old, is doing better now. So I'm sort of coming down from that stress that I was carrying around.
0: Well, like you're bracing yourself for the next thing. And so when you're doing that, that's cortisol, that's all that stuff.
1: I was feeling real and true anxiety during these days. And sometimes it would just arrive, you know?
2: You were throwing it off big time too.
1: What?
2: I don't mean towards, it's just way you were carrying yourself, you were all wound up. It was just, yeah.
1: I
2: can see a difference today.
1: Good, I know. Back to the
2: thank God.
1: But anyway, I say this because this is going to happen to you in your life. And anxiety is a terrible feeling. It is just terrible. It is your mind. It is your body. It's your blood pressure. It's your breath. It's everything. And you have to learn ways to naturally calm yourself. And honestly, one thing that works universally for everybody is to slow and deep breathe and maybe a little self-talk, you know, moment to moment. You know, are you imagining that this is happening or is this really, you're going to be okay? I did some self-talk, but I will tell you another thing is that it is individualized. And I say that because one afternoon at the hospital, I had forgotten about this. I think I did a story on it. I was at a point of stress and I left the room and I went naturally out on the hospital grounds to a little pond they have out there. And I sat down by a tree like a country girl. And do you know that helped me?
0: Good. That's nature.
1: But somebody like you would be different, Murphy. You might would get in your car and listen to music. Or I don't know, what would you do, Sam?
2: Probably that. Music.
0: Sometimes walking out in silence. You ever have that moment where like silence itself feels therapeutic to you?
1: Sure.
0: Yeah.
1: Yes. Every day after this. But anyway, learn to bring yourself back down to center because you will need it in your life.
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0: They're just taking the cream from the oatmeal cream pie and sticking it in the fudge round.
1: But they're putting white cream on top of
2: the fudge. I think Murphy should be in charge of their marketing with that statement.
0: Yeah.
1: This really isn't a big deal.
0: I mean, it is a big deal, but...
1: Grocery store now, it's arrived Bisquick with Cinnamon Toast Crunch mixed in.
2: Oh, what? So you're making a little pancake, a Cinnamon Toast pancake or whatnot.
1: Or a waffle or whatever you want to make. I guess you can make Cinnamon Toast biscuits, too.
2: Waffle. Yeah. Oh.
1: Campbell's Soup has the first time they've ever done of this, a gluten-free soup. Chicken noodle, the cream of, it's chicken noodle soup. That's what it is.
2: Okay. Cream of, yeah.
1: Yeah, they've taken the chickpeas and they've made the penne pasta out of the chickpeas.
2: Great. So
1: there you go. It'll be on the shelves soon.
0: Nice. Awesome.
1: You know, Poppy from Pepsi. It's the drink that's good for you. Dietary fiber, less sugar and all that. They came out with a summertime flavor. And I don't know why they didn't have this before, but lemonade.
0: Oh, really?
1: Poppy lemonade, yeah.
0: Yeah, that makes sense. I've had the lime a bunch. I like the lime.
2: Yeah.
1: Their flavors are real good. All right. Every time you go to get some jelly for your peanut butter sandwich, what are the two flavors we usually choose from?
2: Strawberry or grape.
1: Right. Well, Welch's.
2: Or apple if you got a great grandma.
1: Welch's has come up with a four-berry spread now. It's got all the berries in it, so you don't have to pick. Strawberry, raspberry, blackberry, and blueberry.
2: They're mixed together. They're not layered.
1: Yeah, they're all mixed together. And Smucker's has a new squeeze apple cinnamon jelly. That sounds delicious.
2: Yeah. Thank you, food dude.
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Cairns' greatest hits are on Sunny 101.7. Good morning, it's Scott Davidson. Looking ahead to the weekend here. Going to be absolutely gorgeous. Have the pool towels ready and the suntan lotion for Friday and Saturday sunshine. Upper 70s, only chance of rain comes in Sunday. It's like 50-50.

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Canton's greatest hits while you work on a pretty good-looking day in Canton. It's sunny 101.7, and Scott Davidson and John Mellencamp will be here next month. There are just some scattered good tickets left. Want to hit the lawn? You can do that and watch him play 2.5 hours worth of hits. Wow, what fun, including this one. It's Hurt So Good.

coming up on Father's Day Sunday. The zoos, both Akron and Cleveland, will help out. Not just dads, granddads as well. Father's Day perks with free admission to both zoos coming up on Sunday. Take dad and have a blast. 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

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Nobody's hit this in like weeks. $452 million on Juneteenth. Holiday tomorrow. 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
1: All right. Off we go. Here comes a Thursday edition of Scotty D's Trifecta at noon. And today, kind of a fun one. Three songs that start with the same word. And that word, you now know, is what? 1986

What have you done for me lately? Janet, kicking off Scotty D's Trifecta at noon on Sunny 101.7. Three songs, one thing in common today. It's all songs that start with the word what. Song two is from Heart, What About Love? And the third song features a Spock from Star Trek. It's on next on Sunny.

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Now, if you're into Led Zeppelin, great night for you over in Plain Township, Plain Amphitheater there, which is super cool. Had a Led Zeppelin tribute band and a good one. You need a ticket to go, though. You can get them on their website right now.

0: 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Won $2,500 here.
1: Oh, my God. I can't believe it. I've never won anything in my life.
0: Until now, just for listening, your chance to win $2,500. 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

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Hi to Beth and Jessica. Just hit me on the iHeartRadio app on their way to pick up some ice cold ones. And they're not just country girls, even though they're going to Country Fest today. I said they wanted to hear Elton John before they go, and I'll play it for you next on Sunny.

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We'll be in the upper 70s and a perfect-looking day ahead for Father's Day as well on Sunday. 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

member Walter Perezader, the amazing saxophonist, and he played flute on their big hit Color My World as well. One of the founding members of Chicago, who passed away at 81 years old yesterday. Sunny 101.7, Canton's greatest hits. Yeah, we

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Dancing right through Canton's greatest hits on Sunny 101.7, and a song that went to number one, get this, in 21 countries. Not 22, because it didn't do it here. Into the top five, though, number four in 83 for Spandau Ballet.

0: Dan's greatest hit, Sunny 101.7. So much live music going on all over Stark County as we have all these amphitheaters and great weather as well. We talked about Plains concert series tonight with Led Zeppelin. How about one over at Gervasi? It is Be Kind and Rewind. The ultimate 90s experience. That's at the Pavilion at Gervasi Vineyard. That one's coming up tonight as well.
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We are just making a priority to get through the workday and on to the weekend. 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

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Hey, it's Christina. I'm always shocked and amazed when I hear about people and they have like a secret or a hidden talent. Is that something that you may have? We'll share with the class, why don't you? 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
1: 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And they were all, I just picked it up and started playing. I'm like, ah, how? That's a whole new level of brilliance.
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1: How are you going to explore the good U.S. of A? 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
2: So a lot of people in my family thought I couldn't cook, but now that I've moved out on my own, I'm doing a lot of cooking and my food is actually pretty great.
1: 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Okay, so that's a natural talent. For me, it's learned. And well, now that my kids are 4 years old, all they want, chicken nuggets. So my chicken nugget game is pretty high, I have to say.
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1: Hi, it's Christina. Do you have a hidden talent that maybe no one knows about, Melinda?
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1: See, that is so cool. I wish I had that in me. I did took lessons and everything for violin, and no, I could not stick with it. I'm always very super impressed too when I hear people that, you know, teach themselves how to play. Pick up an instrument. Oh yeah, I play 13 of them. Self-taught. How? That's a whole new level of brilliance right there.
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1: As we play your 70s at 7, thank you for allowing us to keep you company and making us your soundtrack. Right now, the Eagles are on. I'm Michelle Faye checking in.

0: 5.7, putting the kids to bed and then constantly scrolling on your phone. You're not the only parent that does this, right? And that's why they're suggesting that we put our phones to bed as well. According to mental health experts, they're saying that if we're scrolling nonstop once the kiddos are down, it can actually lead to depression, anxiety, irritability. We become phone zombies. So they say giving your phone a bedtime could be exactly what you need. Maybe 10 minutes after you put the kiddos to bed, you put your phone to bed as well, and you could do other activities like reading, stretching, or funner stuff.
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